loving every word you say, girl. Even when they're hurting me now, you're the medicine and you're the pain. The one I always dreamed about. Oh, I can do it all without, but no one else can make me feel this way.

0: Alphabet. Your mobility made easy.
1: Tegels.
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